They got their heads blown off right next to you. And that's not supposed to affect you. I can never understand. What would scare me is if we were to send a group of 18-year-olds 12,000 miles away and subject them to a year of that obscenity.

0: 97.7.
1: I remember my first love affair. Somehow or another, the whole darn thing went wrong. But my mama had some great advice.